first time you're in a jungle fight and you feel a presence near, or hear a voice that in your mind will lie. Just be thankful that you're not alone and you've got some company from a big marine boys call camel

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Are you lost? Oh, Lord, Lord. I wonder. You know, someone said, the world's a stage and each must play a part.

One day, this nation will rise up, live out the true meaning of its creed. I have a dream that one day on the red.